0: L'estate dance è 105 in Da Club.
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2: 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You're
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0: is the most exclusive night all night long. You are in the club. 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
2: 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Detox.
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like, you know, back when everything was hot, you know, the summertime, back in the day when things were really hot, you know. You know, a little place called Watts, Mozambique, you know. It was a cool place, you know. It was a place you could go on stage and, you know, just let your nuts hang. You know what I'm saying? It's, you know, it's one of them kind of things where, you know, you might see a babe, you know. She's just in town for one night only and her girlfriends want to show her a good time. You know, back when we was doing it real big, you know. You know, we used to come out in a group. We used to strike a pose, 45 degrees. And we used to low lick 'em. It was going down. You know what I mean?

0: 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Proud to be different.
1: Yeah, I'm going to the party, but I'm not going to make friends. I need a lover.

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And right now I present to you the new rival jersey, and how fittingly, cheeseheads, cheeseheads, we finna go ham like.

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You get powered on, talking milestones. NFC division crown on. I don't know what planet Earth you on. 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

0: Yes, Johnny Depp, siamo nel Rap Game and Liliati sale sul ring della World Wrestling Entertainment.
1: Right now we're starting it off with some Post Malone and Jeremiah. It's the Rap Zone 105 Miami, baby. You know how we change it up.

0: We got Chun-Li
1: versus Jenny from the block. DJ Yaman, have you bootleg?
0: Let's go. Nicki Minaj with the vocals. The Jenny from the block music. I love this mashup. 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